0: Noite de Sucessos. Noite da Conte.
1: So what are you doing tonight? I heard Soundsick is having a party. Those guys are sick. 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

0: 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How about you, City?
1: 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Just living my life, you know.
2: Hey, but where's the hurry,
0: though? I don't know. Let's hit him up.
3: Well, you already know what I'm on.
2: What you on, bro?
0: Let's get it.
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2: Miami, I got a little surprise for you. Make some fucking noise for Dimitri Vegas and Like Mike. Ultra, how you motherfuckers feeling out there? Coming up right now, it's time for our brand new track together with Martin Garrix. What I need you motherfuckers to do when you hear the melody, sing that shit along. Miami, are you ready? Put your hands.

Miami, make some noise! You guys are fucking amazing. Thank you. 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
1: Madrugada.
2: Madrugada Conte.

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I mean, it's only been a month, which I guess in the grand scheme of things isn't that long. Isn't our life like a blip in the cosmic calendar or something? A blip? Not even. Here one blip, gone the next. Makes me hate myself that I've already gotten used to the idea of her not being here.

0: 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I don't have to worry about people judging me. We're all so different. And we have to accept the fact that we're all different.
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0: 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We love you guys. Make sure you like, comment, and subscribe. 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Bye!
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3: 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How may I help you? Yes. Okay. I can schedule you an appointment on Friday, March 8th. 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